0: 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Radio Actief. 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
1: A few questions that I need to know. 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

0: 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Ow, the kiss and the twist. Baby, you got it. Can't do without it. Well, it's so.
1: 60s, 70s, 80s, and 90s.